0: a service of I-70 Media.
1: 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It's brought to you by Weber's Jewelry in Titopolis.

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A Bruce Springsteen concert is being streamed this weekend. I've got the deets along with Elvin Bishop after In Excess.

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0: 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And all the great music in between. 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

It is Europe. You're listening to Marty. So there's beets everywhere now, right? The beet juice and all that stuff. You seen it? Yeah, we'll talk about it after Kiss.

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1: This is it. It's the noon hour on Wednesday, and it's time for Class Kids for Lunch at WKRB. I am your friendly neighborhood radio guy, Dan Michael, and my prime directive is to entertain you by playing the songs they don't want you to hear. We start things out today with Stars and Cherry Baby. 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

industry. You're gonna take on the world someday. 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We will.

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Hey, it's Dan, and U2 is rehearsing for a tour in 2027. Which makes sense. They have a new album coming out. They're going to have a tour behind it. Right now, it's U2 and Sunday Bloody Sunday.